with my gang gang. Check your gang signs if you gang bang. I be outside with my gang. I'm from the deuce, the four. The bix, the eight, the nine. I'm from the deuce, the four. The bix, the eight, the nine. I'm from

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He turned 67 today. Jackie Harry, you guys know her? No, y'all don't. She was on 227. Son.

0: So, hi, Marks.
1: Don't you ever judge me like that again, because I want to show off my moose knuckles.
0: I just like saying it.
1: Marks! I was going to say, well, never mind. Where can we find you? I'll just leave it right there.
2: Wow. Yeah, that's Marks Madden. That's M-A-U-R-X Madden.
1: What? Glorilla said it?

tonight's show. I mean, I guess that's how we roll. 320-5834, the Rockstar DJ, D-Buddy, J. Cole tickets. That's right, to Fall Off Tour. Somebody was just asking me about what we giving away J. Cole tickets. The answer is yes. Emphatically yes. All right, September the 6th, T-Mobile Arena. Everything is coming to Vegas in September, all right? You want to go see Jermaine.

Yeah. Spread it. You know what I'm saying? You know. Yeah. Yeah. Me like it. You know what I'm saying? That's

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1: 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It's the weekend.
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Please don't put me to the test. They trying to get back on the net. I'm trying to get back in the flesh. Yeah.

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2: Oh, my God, I can't believe it, yes!
0: Hear two songs in a row from Chris Brown or Usher. Then, be calling 19 and score tickets to the R&B tour inside the Allegiant Stadium.
4: Vivian, got you in for Usher and Chris Brown for the R&B tour.